0: Herzlich willkommen bei Radio Westerwald.
1: I could stay awake just to hear you breathing. Watch you smile while you're sleeping.

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1: No thank you is what I should have said. I should be in bed, but temptations of trouble on my tongue, troubles yet to come.
2: One sip,
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1: Relax in the midday heat,
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1: With an ice cream in your hand.
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Alright, listen. 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

dein Gesicht. 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A few moments from now I will hold you, and everything will be alright.